Olympia's greatest hits. It is Kevin the Brit with you through the afternoon. Daryl Hall and John Oates on the way after this from the Rolling Stones, and another look at traffic. Olympia's KGY.

0: 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It is Kevin the Brit keeping you on the move this afternoon. It's 13 minutes after 5.
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0: Still seeing real slow traffic straight out of the Squally Valley around to exit 104 South I-5. North I-5 in Tumwater getting on to Highway 101. Still seeing a backup of traffic onto the freeway. 101 where it meets Highway 8 as you head to Shelton. You're going to slow right the way down with some backup of traffic there as well. However, out to Yeound, Tenino and Rainier, you should be at the speed limit. Further south, Centralia, Chehalis, that's looking at the speed limit as well. Further north, if you're heading up to the fair tonight, you shouldn't be too bad. There is some slow traffic just before the exit that would take you to Puyallup. Our next update for you in 15. 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
0: 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Well, what a pleasant afternoon it's been into this evening. Staying sunny with late sunshine turning to mainly clear skies with a bit of cloud around. It should stay dry overnight, low tonight around 50. The next few days, like through Monday at least, perhaps even into Thursday of next week, we'll start mornings with some cloud around turning to sunshine in the afternoon. And you know what? It's staying pretty pleasant with temperatures in the mid-70s. Currently in downtown Olympia, it is 77.

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0: 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Stop and go traffic still south I-5 after Martin Way. Ahead of that, straight out of DuPont, we're seeing slow traffic. Out to Highway 101 where it meets Highway 8. Yeah, as you head to Shelton, that is. It looks like we're seeing still a long back up there. Earlier problem, North Tumwater I-5 onto Highway 101. Seems to have sorted itself out. Still a bit of traffic backed onto the freeway. Driving conditions are good, though. Roads are dry. No accidents to report to you. Let's hope it stays that way. Our next update for you in 15. And traffic this time is brought to you by Chehalis Collision. Some people find them by accident. They make it look like it never happened.
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0: It is Kevin the Brit with you on this September 17th of its birthday today. Happy birthday to you. Sharing it, actor Matthew Settle turns 57 today. Another actor, James Urbaniak, turns 63 today. And the bassist from Panic at the Disco, the band, that is, John Walker, turns 41 today. All celebrating their birthday with you. I hope you have a

0: 95.3 KGY. I was singing along. You just can't help it, right? It's law, almost. Yeah. Neil Diamond, Sweet Caroline. Got it. I wouldn't say singing in the... if anybody was in the studio right now, they would be like, no, the Brit can't sing. And that's absolutely true. It's 5:45.
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0: Traffic flow improving now. We're a little stop and go still South I-5 after Martin Way, but other than that, still a fair amount of traffic around. No accidents to report to you. Driving conditions remain good. Roads are dry and, as I say, no accidents to report. Heading out to Shelton on 101, still a bit of a backup where it meets Highway 8. And North I-5 getting onto Highway 101, still a little bit of a backup of traffic getting onto Highway 101. Having a look around the rest of the area, out to Yelm to 90 Rainier, shouldn't be too bad. Further north, if you're heading up to the State Fair tonight, you shouldn't be too bad. Probably quite a few delays getting into the parking lots at the fair, but in between times, shouldn't be too bad. 2nd Avenue, Tumwater, that remains closed for repaving and now restriping work. And same situation on Phones Road. And that is it for traffic for today. It's actually back tomorrow, just after 3:30, right here.
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And you know what I'm driving at. 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
8: 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Well, what a pleasant afternoon it's been into this evening. Staying sunny with late sunshine turning to mainly clear skies with a bit of cloud around. It should stay dry overnight, low tonight around 50. The next few days, like through Monday at least, perhaps even into Thursday of next week, we'll start mornings with some cloud around, turning to sunshine in the afternoon. And you know what? It's staying pretty pleasant with temperatures in the mid-70s. Currently in downtown Olympia, it is 77.

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7: It's Kevin the Brit with you at Olympia's KGY, and oh yeah, I love this part of the show. So the question is, as ever this time on a weekday, what year? Only the singers know.
8: 1985.
7: All right. Flipping a bit of paper over to get the right year. There we go. Who was at the top of the Billboard Hot 100 on this day? Well, it came from a movie from a guy called John Parr. This was number one on this day in 1985. St. Elmo's Fire. What was I going to say? St. Elmo's Fire. Thank you. It's on this day, number one. At KGY.

planning a tour once again next year, and they say it might be the last one. We shall see. Styx on tour in 2027. Not any information yet, but they've definitely said they're going to be doing the rounds. We shall see. It is 95.3. Olympia's KGY.

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10: 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BTS, Benson Boone, Cardi B, Snoop Dogg, Muse, all be hitting the stage. Other acts include Stella Lefty, Kenny Chesney, Lainey Wilson, and the Smashing Pumpkins. Fans not able to be at the T-Mobile Arena will still have the chance to experience the festival at home. 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
11: The actor, TV personality, and comedian will join the production as narrator for a short run from October 6th through the 18th. O'Donnell will fill in for Tony nominee Rachel Dratch, who's taking a short leave and will return on October 20th. The role marks a brief return to the U.S. for O'Donnell, who now lives full-time in Ireland. It'll also be her first role on Broadway in 21 years after starring in Fiddler on the Roof, Seussical, and Grease. I'm Daria Albinger.
10: Rocker Jon Bon Jovi a grandpa second time around. According to People magazine, Bon Jovi's son Jake Bon Jovi and wife Millie Bobby Brown adopting a second child. Brown recently shared a hint at her growing family in a video posted earlier this month of the actress holding her daughter while Bon Jovi walked alongside her with a baby carrier strapped to his chest. The two welcomed their first daughter together through adoption a little over a year ago. That's entertainment. I'm Jennifer Bolsoni.
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5: Lows dip down to about 52 tonight under clear skies. Winds out of the west around 5 miles per hour. Lots of sunshine tomorrow, 74. Lows around 50 tomorrow night, mainly clear skies. Temps above average Saturday and Sunday with highs in the low 70s. Taking a look at the extended forecast, 72 Monday, 69 Tuesday, and 68 on Wednesday. That's your forecast from the KGY Weather Center. I'm meteorologist Kara Foster. Right now, it's 74 degrees.

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6: Lows dip down to about 52 tonight under clear skies. Winds out of the west around 5 miles per hour. Lots of sunshine tomorrow, 74. Lows around 50 tomorrow night, mainly clear skies. Temps above average Saturday and Sunday with highs in the low 70s. Taking a look at the extended forecast, 72 Monday, 69 Tuesday, and 68 on Wednesday. That's your forecast from the KGY Weather Center. I'm meteorologist Kara Foster. Right now, it's 68 degrees.

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6: Lows dip down to about 52 tonight under clear skies. Winds out of the west around 5 miles per hour. Lots of sunshine tomorrow, 74. Lows around 50 tomorrow night, mainly clear skies. Temps above average Saturday and Sunday with highs in the low 70s. Taking a look at the extended forecast, 72 Monday, 69 Tuesday, and 68 on Wednesday. That's your forecast from the KGY Weather Center. I'm meteorologist Kara Foster. Right now, 64. 90.

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8: Lows dip down to about 52 tonight under clear skies. Winds out of the west around 5 miles per hour. Lots of sunshine tomorrow, 74. Lows around 50 tomorrow night, mainly clear skies. Temps above average Saturday and Sunday with highs in the low 70s. Taking a look at the extended forecast, 72 Monday, 69 Tuesday, and 68 on Wednesday. That's your forecast from the KGY Weather Center. I'm meteorologist Kara Foster. Currently 63.

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4: Lows dip down to about 52 overnight under clear skies. Southwesterly winds around 5 miles per hour. Mainly sunny. Friday, daytime highs approaching 74. Lows level off around 50. Friday night, mainly clear skies. Dry with temperatures a bit above average. Saturday and Sunday, and highs in the low 70s. Looking further out, 72 Monday, 69 Tuesday, and 68 on Wednesday. That's your forecast from the KGY Weather Center. I'm meteorologist Kara Foster. Right now, it's 60 degrees.

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6: Lows level off around 52 overnight under clear skies, southwesterly winds around 5 miles per hour. High temperatures reach up to 74 Friday, mainly clear skies. Lows level off around 50 Friday night, mainly clear skies. Dry with temps a bit above average Saturday and Sunday, and highs in the low 70s. That's your forecast from the KGY Weather Center. I'm meteorologist Jennifer Wojcicki. Currently 59.

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6: Lows level off around 52 overnight under clear skies, southwesterly winds around 5 miles per hour. High temperatures reach up to 74 Friday, mainly clear skies. Lows level off around 50 Friday night, mainly clear skies. Dry with temps a bit above average Saturday and Sunday, and highs in the low 70s. That's your forecast from the KGY Weather Center. I'm meteorologist Jennifer Wojcicki. Right now, it's 57 degrees.

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there. I'm Lori Tracy, and you should hang out with me on Sunday from 10 to 2 p.m. We're going to have some good fun, listen to some good music, and maybe share an embarrassing story or two. 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
7: Lows level off around 52 overnight under clear skies, southwesterly winds around 5 miles per hour. High temperatures reach up to 74 Friday, mainly clear skies. Lows level off around 50 Friday night, mainly clear skies. Dry with temps a bit above average Saturday and Sunday, and highs in the low 70s. That's your forecast from the KGY Weather Center. I'm meteorologist Jennifer Wojcicki. Right now, it's 57 degrees.

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6: Lows level off around 52 overnight under clear skies, southwesterly winds around 5 miles per hour. High temperatures reach up to 74 Friday, mainly clear skies. Lows level off around 50 Friday night, mainly clear skies. Dry with temps a bit above average Saturday and Sunday, and highs in the low 70s. That's your forecast from the KGY Weather Center. I'm meteorologist Jennifer Wojcicki. Right now, it's 56 degrees.

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0: It's intercepted. Did he keep his toes in? Did he keep his toes in? He did. It's intercepted in the end zone. Holy catfish. The third pick of the night. And it's Josh Jones.
1: The Seahawks hit the road to battle the division rival Cardinals from the desert. Join Steve Riebel and Dave Wyman this Sunday. Pre-game at 11. Kickoff at 1:25. Right here
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1: On Olympia's KGY. 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
5: Lows level off around 52 overnight under clear skies, southwesterly winds around 5 miles per hour. High temperatures reach up to 74 Friday, mainly clear skies. Lows level off around 50 Friday night, mainly clear skies. Dry with temps a bit above average Saturday and Sunday, and highs in the low 70s. That's your forecast from the KGY Weather Center. I'm meteorologist Jennifer Wojcicki. Right now, it's 55 degrees.

0: eviction enforcement efforts have gone too far.
1: She says back in July, tens of thousands of deportees had no criminal record, and those Hispanics who voted for him now feel betrayed. The latest Economist YouGov poll shows 52% reject the president's immigration policies, while 45% approve. The Kennedy Center is being ordered to give at least 30 days' notice before any major renovations or demolition. A federal judge gave the order Thursday after President Trump threatened to tear down the National Cultural Center if his name doesn't appear on it.
2: Because frankly, if we don't do that, it's going to close. It'll end up being ripped down. It's in very, very bad shape, very dangerous.
1: Five missing women are feared dead after authorities found disturbing images in a Philadelphia home. Pennsylvania authorities have been investigating the home of 44-year-old Eugene Horsch since June. Police believe the five women are dead after images and videos recovered during the probe show them injured and lifeless. And a California man is dead after he crashed his boat into some rocks near the Golden Gate Bridge. Two other people who were on the boat are being hospitalized. Michael Kastner, NBC News Radio.
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4: Mainly sunny skies today with daytime highs approaching 74. Southwesterly winds 5 to 10 miles per hour. Mainly clear skies tonight. Lows dip down to about 50. Cloudy skies expected tomorrow. High temperatures reach up to 73. Mainly clear Sunday with the high of 74. 72 Monday. That's your forecast from the KGY Weather Center. I'm meteorologist Shelley Lynn Blade. Right now, 55.

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1: It's 5:13. Good morning.
0: Thanks, everybody, for getting in touch with our show. We love that you do that. The number is 888-922-7234. Now, here's the thing. I know that we are picking up new listeners all the time.
1: Oh, yeah, absolutely.
0: There are brand new people to the show who's like, what is this? I've never heard this before.
1: Who are these people?
0: What's the deal with the people on the radio? I mean, radio.
1: Who are these people?
0: I get it. Look, I get it. A lot of people have never heard us.
1: Right.
0: And that's fine. And that's great because people are discovering the podcast and the show a lot of different ways. Mm-hmm. But for everybody else, you know, thanks for being a part of us since the beginning.
1: Yeah, but absolutely.
0: The point is, we love that you're getting in touch because the number is the same for everybody, 888-922-7234. That's a text number. It's a voicemail. It's a direct to the studio. It does everything. Mm-hmm. And because here's the thing. I'm looking at my grid, the way I can find all the information. Mm-hmm. And if somebody texts in, I will put their name as a contact. And right. So I see all the regulars. I see Pat and Karen and Coach and Grant and everybody.
1: And then a bunch of people who don't tell us who they are.
0: And then there's, right. And then there's a ton. That's what I'm looking at. I'm looking at a ton of phone numbers that have no ID on them because that means they're brand new and they've not told us who they are. Anyway, all that
1: to say. Tell us who you are.
0: Yeah. All that to say is that here's one of these people who got in touch with us about magazine subscriptions. Here's one of them.
2: I was a Gen X kid, but I remember getting Ranger Rick in the mail. And that was a magazine about nature and animals. And I still have all of my copies in bound books. And I hope to share them with my grandkids. But that was my first magazine. And I love it.
0: I absolutely remember Ranger Rick. I think it was the raccoon was the mascot, the icon there. So, yeah. There was Highlights magazine. There was
1: I do remember that at the pediatrician's office.
0: Yeah, that was in every dentist office. There were all of those kids. Then there was the Nickelodeon magazine that came along. There was all kinds of great magazines. But thanks for getting in touch with what I'm saying. New listener, old listener, doesn't matter. 888-922-7234. It's how you get in touch. Here's news.
3: The Roundup with Ashley Page.
1: Well, it seems that people just don't listen to each other. The average person only remembers 50% of what somebody else said. And then within 24 hours, most recall less than 25%. To try to avoid miscommunication, experts say if you want to make sure someone heard you, ask them to summarize what they heard. Because oftentimes, like in the middle of a conversation, when you say to someone, "What did you think I just said?" they'll repeat it back, and that's not what you said. So it can really help avoid a lot of issues. So Ethan Hawke and Julia Jones' new movie, The Wait, shows people collaborating to overcome problems. Hawke plays the leader of a prison work crew hired to transport gold across the Midwest during the Great Depression. Jones plays a woman who ran away from the mine and joins them. The Wait comes to theaters today. And that's your news.
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5: 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What's happening in state government, politics, policy, and law.
6: Traditionally, local fire departments focused on structural fires, while wildland crews fought forest fires. But this summer's devastating Spokane fires show that local firefighters need to do both, according to Steve Brooks, executive director of the Washington Fire Chiefs.
7: I think going forward, we're going to see more and more departments have that mixture of at least basic wildfire preparation as a part of their initial academies, their training, because you can't rely on just those who have single-role wildfire responsibilities anymore. It has to be a core mission of firefighters state and really nationally now.
6: Leonard Johnson is chief of the McLean Black Lake Fire Department in West Olympia.
8: There's a very high recognition already amongst a lot of those agencies that fighting wildfire is part of the daily responsibility of fire departments.
6: Johnson said local crews are often closer and get the first crack at a fire.
8: Fast initial attack is what stops fires from spreading.
6: He said speed is key, both with fighting fires and evacuating locals.
8: staying ahead of incidents is the biggest thing. The Lyons Ferry Fire expanded 3 times its size in under 24 hours, and that resulted in evacuations of a couple hundred residences in Whitman County. Those were things we had to do quickly.
6: Brooks and Johnson were interviewed on TVW's Inside Olympia. Watch the entire interview at TVW.org.
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1: Welcome in, everybody. Here it is, day 18 of September for 2026. It's day 261 of this year. There are only 104 days left. Almost in double digits. Who's got birthdays? We're going to tell you right at the very top. From all the beach party films, singer and actor Frankie Avalon is now 86 years old.
2: Didn't we just see him on stage recently doing a... Was that Frankie Avalon that we saw?
1: You're talking about Frankie Valli from the Four Seasons.
2: Yeah. Oh, okay.
1: Frankie Valli? Wow. If you've not seen a video of him at any of his recent concerts, it's worth...
2: That made me sad.
1: Taking a gander at. Holly Robinson-Pete is 62 years old. Aisha Tyler is 56. Lance Armstrong, 7-time Tour de France winner.
2: Well...
1: Asterisk. Hold on. Not so fast. 55. Jada Pinkett Smith. I've got to keep her name out of my mouth. She's now 55 years old. Jada Pinkett Smith. I said it again. James Marsden is 53. Ronaldo, as in the Brazilian World Cup soccer star, who retired.
2: Only needs one name.
1: Yeah, 50 years old. Jason Sudeikis is 51. Patrick Schwarzenegger. Why is that name so special? Schwarzenegger. It sounds familiar. He's 33. And Aidan Gallagher is 23 years old. It happened on this date in history in 1789. The American government took out its first loan ever.
2: Oh, look at us now.
1: $191,000 at the time. Astronomical.
2: A tremendous amount at the time. Now look at that number.
1: It's gone up a little bit. In 1895, Daniel David Palmer gave the first chiropractic adjustment.
2: Could you imagine being the first patient, though?
1: Who was like, that patient? I'd love to
2: know. Yeah, you can crack my neck like that, sure.
1: Grab a hold and twist. Go ahead. I trust you. Nothing will happen. In 1964, the Addams Family premiered on ABC. In 1977, the Voyager 1 spacecraft took the first space photograph of Earth and the moon together. In 2004, and they say it wouldn't last, Britney Spears married Kevin Federline.
2: Yeah.
1: And it didn't. And in 2022, the state funeral for Queen Elizabeth II was held. Special events for today. It's Chiropractic Founders Day. We've told you why. First Love Day. Hug a Greeting Card Writer Day. Do you even think that there are people writing cards anymore?
2: I bet it's all AI, right?
1: AI at this point.
2: AI's putting so many people out of work. It's just crazy.
1: International Equal Pay Day. International Read an E-Book Day. Cheeseburger Day. 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POWMIA Recognition Day. Red Velvet Cake Day. Respect Day. Tradesman Day. Rice Krispie Treats Day. And World Bamboo Day is today. If you have a birthday and a special events, like one of our listeners got in touch and said coming up on the 24th, they want to get a shout out, well, I will on the 24th. But if you want to get it in, you can. 888-922-7234.
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2: Good morning. Right now, it's 528.
6: NBC News Radio, I'm Michael Kastner. A panel of human rights experts commissioned by the United Nations says they have reasonable grounds to believe the U.S. committed war crimes in Iran. The International Fact-Finding Mission submitted its report on Thursday and said two airstrikes in late February on a southern city in Iran killed at least 178 civilians. A Republican congresswoman is accusing President Trump of going too far with federal immigration enforcement operations. A new campaign ad by Florida Republican Maria Elvira Salazar addresses the president and says the same Hispanics who helped get you to the White House in 2024 feel betrayed today. The NASCAR Cup Series postseason continues with a unique race on Saturday. More from Tammy Trujillo.
7: The field squares off in the Bass Pro Shops night race at Bristol Motor Speedway in Tennessee. Kyle Larson's trying to build on his victory at Worldwide Technology Raceway last weekend.
6: Michael Kastner, NBC News Radio.
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10: Mainly sunny skies today with daytime highs approaching 74. Southwesterly winds 5 to 10 miles per hour. Mainly clear skies tonight. Lows dip down to about 50. Cloudy skies expected tomorrow. High temperatures reach up to 73. Mainly clear Sunday with the high of 74. 72 Monday. That's your forecast from the KGY Weather Center. I'm meteorologist Shelley Lindblade. Right now, 55.

as Halloween starts to approach, you're probably seeing lots of haunted houses around. Would you rather, though, be trapped in a haunted house or in a corn maze? That's next.

0: 95.3 KGY TGIF. It's Friday, and you're with Ashley and Brad in the morning.
1: Good morning, 5:37.
2: Well, here it is. It's that time of year. You see them popping up all over the place.
1: Mm-hmm.
2: You probably saw it in late July in the grocery stores when the Halloween candy started coming in.
0: I know, right?
2: But now you're physically seeing the haunted houses getting ramped up.
0: Oh, yeah.
2: All the major theme parks have begun to switch over their decorations and all that stuff.
0: Because those Halloween stores are popping up everywhere. There's an empty retail spot.
2: Oh, yeah. And they've been growing those corn mazes since, you know, summertime, and they're finally ready to go through. So it's that time of year for these.
0: So are you a haunted house person or more of a corn maze person?
2: I've done both, and I've worked in the haunted house, too, and they're fun. But I'd go with the haunted house, yeah.
0: Okay. So I would rather be trapped. If I had to be trapped, I'd rather be trapped in a corn maze than a haunted house.
2: Yeah.
0: Because, although, and it's funny, because that you can go, some of them have them available at night to go through, and it's a little scarier and all that kind of stuff.
2: Yeah.
0: But when they do the aerial, the drone shots, they a few years ago did Peanuts, because there was a big anniversary with that.
2: Yeah.
0: This year, 20 farms throughout the country have carved out Dolly Parton.
2: Dolly. Yeah.
0: There could be, you know, a couple of areas that would take you a little bit longer to get around, but
2: that's correct. Yep.
0: But I mean, how much I would much rather spend time in a corn maze than a haunted house.
2: Okay, when was the last time you were even in a haunted house?
0: I went probably 3 years ago with my late roommate.
2: Okay.
0: Because he thought it would be really fun, because I don't think he really believed how scared I was. That was not fun at all for me. He found it hilarious.
2: Oh, I'm sure
0: did
2: he
0: not
2: did.
0: So much.
2: Yeah.
0: So, not so much.
2: Right.
0: Especially when that Grim Reaper comes like out of nowhere.
2: Now, was it like a little roadside, you know, mom and pop, or like a big theme park one? Or
0: it wasn't a theme park, but it was, I think actually it was an old hotel.
2: Okay.
0: Is actually what I think it was that they ended up tearing down. But since it was so dilapidated, they were like, oh, we'll do that.
2: I say we should do it, but with a microphone and record the whole thing.
0: I think that's not a good idea. And if we can't air it, I mean, the FCC would pull our license.
2: Anyway, there's your question. What is it that you'd rather be trapped in for this season? Corn maze, haunted house. You can let us know. 888-922-7234.
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1: What is today's word of the day? Well, thanks for joining us, word nerds. That's what we do each and every day at this time. Yep. Today's word is an adjective. It comes to us from British English of the late 19th century.
0: Today. Uno momento. I need a new piece of paper, though. Okay. Now I'm ready.
1: Today's word is frosty. Frosty.
2: Frosty.
1: Frosty the snowman.
0: Frosty. Yeah, that's... Yeah. How is she saying it?
1: Same.
2: Frosty.
1: Yeah, frosty.
0: Okay.
1: That's same way we're saying it, but how do you spell it?
0: It is? Yeah. Okay. F-R-O-W-S-T-Y?
1: That's frosty? How you spell frosty, yes. It means having a stale, warm, and stuffy atmosphere.
0: Oh.
1: You need to let some air into your frosty office before you have people over. The windows were painted shut, which contributed to the frosty conditions. Or the basement has always been frosty, but you can turn on the fan while you're
0: gone. A lot of basements are frosty, aren't they?
1: Yeah.
0: A little funky.
1: The British adjective very specifically means having a warm, stale, stuffy atmosphere, which I guess it could be just a conjured up word. I don't know if it had any roots in anything prior to this, but that's sometimes how words appear.
0: So maybe not like a moldy smell, but like maybe just a certain group of people are, you know, can be
1: frosty. It's more atmosphere is truly what it more refers to rather than the group of people. But anyway, there's your interesting word for today.

0: years. Rios was arrested on suspicion of murder and remains jailed on more than $4 million bail. Her arraignment was set for Thursday but was postponed for medical reasons. I'm Tammy Trujillo.
1: Warren Buffett is officially stepping down from Berkshire Hathaway. The 96-year-old said today he'll be replaced as chairman by his son, Howard Buffett. The elder Buffett had already resigned as CEO less than a year ago. In a letter to shareholders today, Buffett wrote, "Father Time always wins." Michael Kastner, NBC News Radio.
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3: Mainly sunny skies today with daytime highs approaching 74. Southwesterly winds 5 to 10 miles per hour. Mainly clear skies tonight. Lows dip down to about 50. Cloudy skies expected tomorrow. High temperatures reach up to 73. Mainly clear Sunday with the high of 74. 72 Monday. That's your forecast from the KGY Weather Center. I'm meteorologist Shelley Lynn Blade. Currently 54.

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0: Thank you, listeners, for getting in touch with the show and the number 888-922-7234. Here's an apropos voicemail related to what we're about to get into for you.
2: Hi, Ashley. I just wondered why now you're just saying this is the news, and you used to say this is the news roundup. I kind of like the roundup on the end. I don't know why that stopped, but you can consider doing it again. Love you guys. Take care. Bye-bye.
0: Okay. There's your question. How did it change from roundup to just the news?
3: Yeah, we used to say that's your news roundup. And then about 5 or 6 years ago, we got notes from someone that said, change it. So we changed it.
0: Yeah. It's been, perhaps it had a little too much connotation to... I don't know.
3: I was just told to change it, so I changed it.
0: Yeah, so we did. So sometimes that's how it happens. But thanks for noticing.
3: Mm-hmm.
0: So that's somebody who's been around with us for a long time.
3: Exactly. Yeah, we get notes from people that are far above us on the pay scale here.
0: Do we
3: they
0: really?
3: Tell us what to do.
0: Do we really? Because often at times I feel like we're just mushrooms left alone to grow in the dark sometimes.
3: That's kind of what it is, isn't it?
0: It's either or. All right. Well, there's the number for you to use, 888-922-7234. Here is the news roundup.
4: The Roundup with Ashley Page.
3: Well, this makes me so sad. Butter may make everything taste better, but it can shorten your lifespan, at least according to Harvard University and Mass General Brigham. I know that that butter is supposed to be better for you than the alternatives.
0: But is it really, though?
3: But a lot. I don't know. No. A massive study tracked several hundred thousand Americans for 33 years. It showed, sometimes... There's a difference between I like a little butter on my stuff and then me that's like, I love butter on stuff. You can't put that much on.
0: No.
3: If you're eating too much, about a 15% higher risk of early death compared to those who don't use it very often.
0: Right.
3: So Christmas at the Kringles comes to theaters next month. The horror comedy is about the Severson family's dreams of a perfect suburban life, but it's shattered by their overly enthusiastic neighbors, the Kringles, who celebrate Christmas year-round. What starts as a quirky annoyance quickly escalates. The film features Ron Livingston, Rachel Bilson, Rob Riggle, and Beverly D'Angelo. It comes to theaters October 30th. And that's your news.
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1: All right, Missy, it's time for you to be acquainted with misters, specifically songs that have Mr. in the title.
0: Okay.
1: So please identify title and artist of these songs. Let's begin here.
2: So come dance the silence down through the morning. Sha-la-la-la-la-la-la-la.
0: Oh, that's the Counting Crows. Mr. Jones.
1: Mr. Jones.
0: That's Mr. Jones.
1: That's right. That's correct. All right, let's move on to this.
3: But just a call, just a letter.
0: Okay, Mr. Postman?
1: Please, Mr. Postman, yes.
0: Okay.
1: By? The vocals give it away right there.
0: They do?
1: Oh, yeah. Yeah.
0: The Supremes?
1: It's a remake of the classic doo-wop, but...
0: I'm not sure.
1: The Carpenters. It's the Carpenters.
0: I almost said the Carpenters.
1: You should have said it then. Yeah. Okay, what's this?
4: You're wondering who I am.
0: Mr. Roboto.
1: This is
0: from Styx.
1: When this is at the point when the rest of the Styx guys going, seriously, we have a top hit about a robot.
0: I don't know. Dennis Young was always the more theatrical one. So
1: sure he was. Yeah. Let's try this one.
5: Oh, you think that you love me?
0: Need a hint on that one, please.
6: No, Kelly Clarkson!
0: Mr.
1: That's your hint.
0: Mr. Right Now? I don't know. Mr. I know this. Wait, hold on.
1: You're so close.
0: Mr. Misunderstood or something like that?
1: No.
0: No?
1: Mr. Know-It-All.
0: Mr. Know-It-All.
1: Mr. Know-It-All. Mm. Yeah. All right. Let's do two more. What's this?
7: Bring me a dream.
8: Bum, bum, bum, bum,
7: bum.
0: Do you know why I know this song, actually?
1: From Back to the Future?
0: No,
1: okay.
0: Actually, no.
1: Right.
0: From an episode of The Golden Girls. They were singing a little baby to sleep.
1: Uh-huh.
0: So they all had to come out and they all had to start singing Mr. Sandman.
1: That's right. From the Cordettes. I helped you with that one. And then finally, what is this song with Mr. in the title?
9: I'm ready to go anywhere. I'm ready for to fade into my own career.
0: Is that Bob Dylan?
1: Of course it's Bob Dylan. What's the name of the song?
0: Mr.
1: Covered famously by another group have actually made it a bigger hit.
0: Who else covered it?
1: Well, if I were to say The Birds, does that help you at all?
0: Oh, Mr. Tambourine Man.
1: Yes, look at that. It did help.
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11: NBC News Radio. I'm Michael Kastner. President Trump says he's undecided on whether or not he should annihilate the Iranian regime. In an interview with Axios that was published Thursday, he reportedly said, "I have a big decision coming up. Do I want to go in and annihilate them or not?" A woman accused of causing a deadly bus crash that triggered a fatal helicopter crash will be arraigned in Los Angeles today. Authorities say 36-year-old Bailey Lynn Rios drove her SUV the wrong way and crashed into an LA bus on Tuesday, killing two people. NBC News helicopter covering the collision also crashed, killing three more people. The brother of the helicopter reporter killed, Eliana Moreno, is sharing a warning about fundraising scams following his sister's death. More from Tammy Trujillo.
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11: Michael Kastner, NBC News Radio.
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25: Mainly sunny skies today with daytime highs approaching 74. Southwesterly winds 5 to 10 miles per hour. Mainly clear skies tonight. Lows dip down to about 50. Cloudy skies expected tomorrow. High temperatures reach up to 73. Mainly clear Sunday with the high of 74. 72 Monday. That's your forecast from the KGY Weather Center. I'm meteorologist Shelley Lynn Blade. Currently 53.

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1: 6:43 right now. Good morning.
0: Simple question, but it's one that tests your honesty about something. Because you're going to answer to yourself, listener. But we're going to discuss it on air publicly. Because have you ever fallen asleep or pretended to fall asleep to avoid something?
1: Yeah. I mean, a lot of times people don't want to have a conversation with somebody.
0: Yes.
1: And so they're just going to pretend that they're sleeping.
0: Yes.
1: Or there's a lot of things that we pretend we're asleep so we don't have to do.
0: Of course. Yes.
1: But without getting too far afield, let's leave it at the conversation part. Have you ever pretended to be asleep so you didn't have to have a conversation with somebody?
0: I believe I have. Yes. A simple yes will suffice here. Yes.
1: Any more explanation you'd like to go into?
0: Nope, that's all we need.
1: Just a yes, that's it.
0: And you?
1: Next.
0: And you?
1: I'm sure I have. I don't recall any time
0: Which is
1: lately.
0: Normally when we hear these surveys, the numbers is like, well, 50%, it's a flip of the coin, but this is like overwhelming most people have.
1: And that's the people who have admitted it.
0: Right.
1: So that leads me to believe it might be a little bit higher than that.
0: Yeah.
1: But if you have, you know, pretended to be asleep, you know, why? What was it where you're like, oh no, they're coming home. I'm going to be wee.
0: You can let us know. 888-922-7234.
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1: Well, turns out most of us aren't naturally morning people. I know, what a shock, right? But what's the first emotion you have when you wake

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1: This is an interesting conundrum that I have been put in most of my life, of my career. I've been in radio a long time. Many decades, I'll just say that. And I've been partnered with a bunch of different people for morning shows. And there was one time, I wouldn't suggest doing this, there was one time where my morning partner and I were also roommates. And so, yeah.
0: That's a lot of same person, same person. That's a lot.
1: It was. And there was, and we'd, we'd carpool to work every day.
0: Wow. And so you got no break.
1: Not really. But then he, but driving in two different personalities, he goes, "You're not much of a morning person, are you?" Because he was, you know, always talkative and I was like, "No, no, I'm not. I save it for the air, is what I do."
0: Right.
1: And then I become a different person and my personality is on the air. But it's, you know, it's just, who are we as DNA people? Are you a morning or a night person?
0: You are a very different person off the air than you are on the air. And it's interesting because same thing, worked in, you know, radio the majority of my career, decades in the on morning shows. And one of my co-hosts that I had for several years, very much a morning person. He'd sometimes would be up at like 2. We didn't have to be to the station until 4:30 in the morning. But he would just be up doing show prep and doing things. And it's like, hey, what's going on? You know, he'd already had like 4 cups of coffee by the time I got there. I'm like, dude, I mean, I'm not a morning person.
1: I went to school with 9:30 in the morning, how I'm feeling.
0: I went to school with a friend of mine, Georgia Lynn, who was just woke up just happy, happy, happy all the time.
1: Good morning, everybody.
0: She just was. Some people are morning people, but when you do wake up in the morning, what's like your first emotion?
1: I can't put a word to it. It's not a single emotion, but it's always just, that.
0: So you're like in the tired, groggy, kind of moody, grumpy category.
1: Let me put it to you this way. In my lifetime, when I wake up, I rarely feel rested. Like, okay, like feet hit the floor, like, all right, here we go. Rarely in my life have ever felt that. It's just always I wish I could stay in bed 2 more hours easily.
0: So for you guys, if you're not a morning, well, first of all, if you are a morning person, we'd love to know because only 15% of people say that they are. 85% of us are like, nuh-uh, did that alarm just go off?
1: Exactly.
0: So what is your, you know, are you groggy? Are you angry? Are you, you know, energized? You, what's your morning emotion when that alarm first goes off?
1: Please let us know and leave us a voicemail this time. 888-922-7234.

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1: Mainly sunny skies today with daytime highs approaching 74. Southwesterly winds 5 to 10 miles per hour. Mainly clear skies tonight. Lows dip down to about 50. Cloudy skies expected tomorrow. High temperatures reach up to 73. Mainly clear Sunday with the high of 74. 72 Monday. That's your forecast from the KGY Weather Center. I'm meteorologist Shelley Lynn Blade. Currently 53.

0: 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Good morning. Right now, it's 7:13.
1: Thank you, Pat, for leaving a voicemail. When we bring up these topics, we love that you get in touch, and you do. So we were talking about rocks. It was National Rock Day, or I don't know, some World Rock Day. Mm-hmm. And Pat called in to let us know this.
2: 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I love rocks. My friend just found a Uprolite. I need to go find a Uprolite. My old radio station used to give the things of the day before they happened, so you could get a jump on it. Just an idea.
1: Okay. Uprolites are the glowing rocks that are kind of interesting. But yeah, like I said, I have a rock garden that's in my backyard that was left by the previous owner, and they're probably fantastical, but I don't know any of them. So, yeah.
0: You know, and I bet there's an app that you could probably take a picture and just say, what's this rock?
1: Yeah, probably.
0: Because it was Collect Rocks Day, and, you know, obviously that's our Earth.
1: I can tell you none of them are Uprolites, though, so I know that much. All right, thanks, Pat. 888-922-7234. Here's news.
3: The Roundup with Ashley Page.
0: Well, apparently we don't listen to each other. Not just me and you, Brad. All of us, collectively, the average person remembers only 50% of what somebody else says. And then within 24 hours, that drops to about 25%. So to try to avoid miscommunication, experts say if you want to make sure someone heard what you're saying, ask them to summarize what they've heard.
1: I just heard this. So, that's all I heard.
0: That's all you and I hear. Yeah. So Burna Boy is going to take the stage at the first ever NFL Paris game to headline the halftime show with the matchup between the Steelers and the Saints on October 25th. Upcoming matchups include the NFL Rio game with Ricky Martin, the London game with Arya Starr, the Munich game with Cage the Elephant, and the Mexico City game with the Warning. In fact, we're going to talk about this whole international NFL, how this has kind of all come about and what you think of it in just a few minutes. And that's your news.
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1: I was listening to radio the other day. Happened to have been satellite radio. Mm-hmm. They played a song that's such an interesting footnote in history because it's by the Hillside Singers, and it was a hit in 1972. It's called I'd Like to Teach the World to Sing.
2: Okay.
1: I'd like to teach the world.
2: Oh, yeah.
1: Right.
2: That was the Coke commercial.
1: It sure was. And that's how it started. Coke used that as their, I'd like to buy the world a Coke. And so they used that and the nation loved it. And they're like, where can I get that song? So they then had to go and create this song because of their jingle. All that to say is that is a advertiser's dream.
2: Yes.
1: Is to get people remembering your song. And, you know, here it is 50 years later, we're still talking about it. So to that end, I will play for you Sonic logos that companies spend a lot of money to try and get you to remember what their company is.
2: Okay.
1: The best and easiest way for you to understand this is to play the first one. Who is this? Okay. I mean, who is that?
2: Oh, is that the McDonald's?
1: Exactly.
2: I'm loving that one.
1: See?
2: Okay.
1: So McDonald's spent a lot of money for you to remember that little whistle. Oh, that means I'm loving it. That's McDonald's. All right. Let's try the rest of these like this.
2: Oh.
1: Yeah. It sounds so oddly familiar. Like, what is that from?
2: Is that a telemarketing thing?
1: No.
2: It's not like a Google or a
1: it's a
2: telecom.
1: Specific company. That they use this for their stuff.
2: AT&T. It's not like a communications company.
1: Well, it is.
2: Oh, it is.
1: In a way. Yeah, but who is it though? Yeah.
2: I need a little more help because I know I've heard it.
1: Yeah. Well, it's a company that started as video sharing, but now they have their own streaming channel.
2: Netflix?
1: YouTube. That's YouTube.
2: YouTube.
1: Yeah. That's what I'm saying. Some of these are like, oh, that's
2: wow, they spent
1: so
2: a lot
1: funny.
2: Of money for me not to remember.
1: Well, you know, yet they'll keep working on it. How about this one?
2: Oh, that one's Netflix.
1: Okay, see? You know that one so readily because everyone uses it. All right, how about this?
2: It's a chicken store. It's a chicken restaurant.
1: Yeah.
2: It's Love the Chicken from Popeyes?
1: Yes, Popeyes.
2: Okay.
1: Wow. How about this? Yep.
2: I have, unless that's Pixar, I have no idea.
1: It is Pixar.
2: Okay.
1: Yes.
2: Is that the little light that's bouncing around?
1: Okay. Luxo, the light. Yep. Who's this?
2: Isn't that what we just heard, kind of?
1: It sounds familiar, doesn't it? And that's the other thing. A lot of companies are like, ooh, theirs is popular. Let's get close to that.
2: So is it again another streamer service
1: for
2: people?
1: Yeah, it is.
2: Peacock?
1: Nope. You'll see this after their video posts. You almost said it.
2: YouTube? Oh, no, it's not. TikTok?
1: Yep, TikTok.
2: Oh. Mm-hmm.
1: If you see a repost, it'll always end with, and their logo pops up. All right, couple more.
2: Taco Bell?
1: Yep.
2: Okay. Oh, that one sounds so familiar, too. That one.
1: Yeah.
2: We should have one of these after our show ends every day. Wow. Okay. Is it another streamer?
1: Yep.
2: Is that one Peacock?
1: Nope. Nope.
2: Paramount Plus?
1: Nope.
2: HBO?
1: Nope.
2: I need a hint. Is it a streamer I have?
1: I don't know what you have, but yeah.
2: Apple? It's not Apple.
1: Nope. People may be yelling at the speakers right
2: maybe
1: now.
2: Maybe they, I don't know. I bet more people are like, I don't know, what is that? I got to stick around and hear it.
1: Is Hulu. Hulu.
2: I think I don't know that. Maybe I do.
1: Yeah.
2: I don't know.
1: All right.
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2: Right now, it's 7:31. Good morning.
6: NBC News Radio, I'm Michael Kastner. President Trump says he's undecided on whether or not to annihilate the Iranian regime. In an interview with Axios, Trump reportedly said, I have a big decision coming up. Do I want to go in and annihilate them or do I not? The interview comes as a UN human rights panel says they have reasonable grounds to believe the U.S. committed war crimes in Iran. The two Los Angeles News crew members killed in a helicopter crash this week are set to be honored in Washington, D.C. The Fallen Journalist Memorial will recognize reporter Ileana Moreno and pilot George Marcino, who died Tuesday when their helicopter crashed while covering a deadly bus collision. Amazon's Fall Prime Day event will make its return on October 6th and 7th. More from Monica Nelson.
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15: Mainly sunny skies today with daytime highs approaching 74. Southwesterly winds 5 to 10 miles per hour. Mainly clear skies tonight. Lows dip down to about 50. Cloudy skies expected tomorrow. High temperatures reach up to 73. Mainly clear Sunday with the high of 74. 72 Monday. That's your forecast from the KGY Weather Center. I'm meteorologist Shelley Lynn Blade. Currently 53.

Well, there's a lot of international NFL games this year, 9 of them to be exact. Are we trying a little too hard to get other countries to fall in love with American football by making our teams travel internationally? That discussion is next.

0: 95.3 KGY. You're with Ashley and Brad in the morning. Good morning right now, 7:42.
1: Well, America doesn't have to try very hard for it to export its values and loves around the world. Blue jeans, come on. Rock and roll, come on.
0: KFC?
1: It's KFC? Absolutely. Countries just naturally embrace what we have to offer.
0: Right.
1: Now, sometimes there is a concerted effort. Specifically, I'm talking about the NFL. Because we've now taken our game to Australia. The kickoff was, you know, the whole series began off in Australia this
0: year. Yeah, just talked in news about these international games, and they're doing these halftime shows all around the world to kind of introduce people who are used to their football to kind of get used to our football.
1: Yeah, I'm still not used to their football.
0: No?
1: American football, that's the only football I know. Anyway.
0: But now, I kind of like it.
1: Yeah, but for the teams, though, it is such a nightmare to travel the entire team for one game. And they, you know, famously, two different approaches. One team, they got their weeks in advance to prepare and train, and the clocks got... And the other one was like, nope, we're going to stay on American time and fly over just maybe a couple of days before, and that's it.
0: And they lost.
1: And they lost, so...
0: But that was just the one team. So they've decided these nine international games. And again, like when the FIFA World Cup came here, there weren't a lot of Americans in the very beginning that were horribly interested. And then as it grew, people started to learn about it and they were like, oh, this is really cool. So now our football, American football, is kind of doing the same thing.
1: Yeah.
0: I personally think the idea is fun because now you're exposing people that were used to their football to our football. And so there's something about it, I think, and I agree, it's got to be really probably challenging for, you know, our football teams are used to going to a couple of different hours difference to, you know, different time zones occasionally, but they're certainly not used to, you know,
1: international
0: 14,
1: travel.
0: 15 hour, you know, but it is pretty cool, although how Europeans see it, they're like, you guys only play like 15, the whole game, the whole NFL game, there's only about 15 minutes or less of actual playtime of them actually playing. It's the rest of it's...
1: I'll take the punctuated minutes of just a few seconds versus the 90 minutes of just running back and forth with a nil-nil score. So
0: you didn't start to enjoy... Like, I really started to enjoy soccer when... Okay.
1: No.
0: So for you...
1: There's still the off... I still couldn't explain the offsides rule to you about how they say it's offsides.
0: Yeah.
1: It's, anyway, there's a bunch
0: But even in American football, sometimes I'll watch the screen like, what just happened? There's so many people on the field, so many things are, and I love football, but there's those nuances that I'm like, wait, what was that? Okay. Was that pass interference? Was that this? Was it, you know? So for you guys, do you think us bringing the NFL all around the world for these international games is a good thing or kind of meh for you? And let us know why.
1: 888-922-7234.
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1: What toys are on the National Toy Hall of Fame? 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
1: Well, it's that time of year again. So it's September, late September, and Halloween, it's already in the store. Of course, it has been since late July. But
2: Christmas is in the store now.
1: I've seen Christmas in the store. Gift-giving time specifically, but not necessarily related to it. But it's also that time of year when the Toy Hall of Fame comes out with their nominees.
2: I love this.
1: And, you know, some years it's like sand got introduced. They're like, sand? It took this long for them to be in the Hall of Fame? Yeah, it did.
2: Right. So. But it's awesome because the list every year, like you said, it's like the same with the Rock and Roll Hall of Fame. They'll announce the nominees and you're like, that person's not in, that band's not in. Same thing with this. So these are the 12 finalists for this year's inductees. These are the nominees.
1: Let's hear.
2: We've got Bingo.
1: Okay.
2: We've got Bop It. My kids love their Bop It. Those are fun.
1: Twist It. Pull It.
2: Exactly. Care Bears.
1: Okay.
2: Oh, a game I'm just now getting into, but I've joined a club, and it is so much fun. Mahjong.
1: Mahjong?
2: Yes.
1: That's like thousands of years old, and it's
2: so
1: just now
2: sand.
1: Getting in.
2: Wow. So is sand.
1: Okay.
2: Monster High Dolls. I don't know what Monster High Dolls.
1: Yeah. Like, okay. Frankenstein, Dracula. Uh-huh. Okay.
2: I don't remember those. Mousetrap.
1: Okay. Wow.
2: I know. I really thought Mousetrap was in. I also thought Polly Pockets were in. They're on the list.
1: Okay.
2: And the game Sorry. That's also on the list.
1: Oh,
2: a slide.
1: Slide.
2: That's like the sand category, right? The Pokemon trading card game.
1: Okay.
2: Which is, I think, one of the newer entries.
1: Yeah.
2: And then the two, this one I for sure thought would be in way a long time ago, but the Tickle Me Elmo, just because that whole craze that, remember that 30 years ago?
1: Sure.
2: Yeah. And then Yahtzee.
1: Wow.
2: So are there any of these that you're like, oh, I hope that one gets in?
1: Me personally, I would love to see Sorry get in there because that gripped our nation in a once upon a time when everybody was playing it. The whole episode with the Carol Burnett show and they were playing as the family and she was ringing the bell. Sorry! Just in her face about, oh man. Those we almost became full contact games playing Sorry.
2: A lot of these should be full contact games. I mean, those would be really funny.
1: Yeah.
2: So for you guys, which one of these games sticks out and you think, oh, I really hope that one makes it in?
1: 888.

reach up to 73. Mainly clear Sunday with the high of 74, 72 Monday. That's your forecast from the KGY Weather Center. I'm meteorologist Shelley Lynn Blade. Currently 53.

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1: It's 8:12. Good morning.
2: Thanks, everybody, for getting in touch with the show. The number for you to do so, text is 888-922-7234. Let's hear from Wannabe Cowboy. Oh, Canada, loved hearing from the lady about the support from my fellow Canucks. I guess Wannabe is a Canuck. How about that? Also, he sent a GIF. I say GIF. Some people say GIF.
0: Right.
2: Of somebody attacked by the fighting rooster. One of his fighting roosters running after some kid.
0: Poor kid was probably so scared.
2: And also a herd of cows at daybreak. So Wannabe's getting in touch with us, and you can too. And Karen, so I'm guessing Ashley wouldn't want to go frog gigging. Frog legs taste just like chicken.
0: She would says. Not.
2: All right.
0: I will pass. That's a hard pass for me.
2: Okay. 888-922-7234. Here's some news.
3: The Roundup with Ashley Page.
0: Well, butter may make everything taste better, but it's not so good for your lifespan, at least according to Harvard University and Mass General Brigham. A massive study tracked several hundred thousand Americans for 33 years. It showed butter lovers face a 15% higher risk of early death compared to those who don't use it as often. That makes me so sad because I love butter. So Sacrifice, a new satirical thriller, dives into the chaos of celebrity culture and activism. It stars Chris Evans as a superficial movie star trying to rebuild his life after a public meltdown. But the film takes a sharp turn at a high-profile environmental gala hosted by a billionaire and his wife. Salma Hayek-Pinault, Charlie XCX, and John Malkovich also star. It comes to Netflix October 16th. And that's your news.
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1: It is Dark 30, cadets. It is time for you to fall in. Get out of the rack. Get those toes on the line, shoulders back, chest out, stomach in. General is here for inspection. You will ask me any general trivia question in the world.
2: This is an interesting question because I would have thought this would have been more of a Christmas, Hanukkah kind of a situation. But The average adult buys themselves 8 to 9 of these per year.
1: Well, I think you just gave it away through the phrasing of it all. But gifts throughout the year?
2: But so that's the thing. I think people usually, I thought people got these as gifts, but I guess not.
1: So it's a specific type of gift is what you're saying?
2: Yes.
1: Okay.
2: And it's not a gift. That's the weird thing. Yeah. Although people give them as gifts, but not. So anyway, the average adult buys 8 to 9 of them per year, but I normally see them only given as gifts.
1: Huh. Okay. So, all right. That the way you even put it there makes it sound like you're buying yourself a gift card.
2: It's not a gift. And no, not at all.
1: Okay. So it's a tangible thing you can actually buy. And Yes. It's not clothing. It's not.
2: It is.
1: No, it is
2: form.
1: Clothing. Underwear.
2: Yes.
1: Okay.
2: Yeah. It's underwear.
1: Why is that unusual?
2: Because who buys themselves? That doesn't everybody get that? Is like one of your nights.
1: How else are you going to get underwear if you don't buy it?
2: You know,
1: you expect to be given underwear for a present?
2: Every year we always used to get like socks and underwear as like, you know, one of the smaller gifts. Always.
1: I always buy my underwear. Do you honestly expect people to give you underwear as your gift?
2: Just your family. My family that did that?
1: Yes.
2: We used to give my dad handkerchiefs. There were like certain standard things and ties. And then my parents would give us like a little thing of like socks and hair bows and underwear and bra, you know, things like that.
1: Wow.
2: Okay. No, you buy your own?
1: Of course I do.
2: Okay.
1: There's a question, listener. Do you buy your own underwear?
2: Or do you get it for a gift?
1: No.
2: Or do you give it?
1: Wow. You sound shocked by this.
2: Maybe my family's just weird. I don't know.
1: Okay. Wow.
3: 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What's going on?
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5: NBC News Radio, I'm Michael Kastner. President Trump says he's deciding if he should annihilate the Iranian regime or not. In an interview with Axios that was published Thursday, Trump reportedly said, "I have a big decision coming up. Do I want to go in and annihilate them or do I not?" He added, "It's a big decision. Anything could happen with me." President Trump will make an announcement on health care later today at the White House. The event is reportedly going to be focused on Medicaid drug prices. Later, Trump will head to his golf course in Virginia before heading to Camp David for the weekend. Some of music's biggest names will be in Las Vegas this weekend for the iHeartRadio Music Festival. BTS, Benson Boone, Cardi B, Snoop Dogg, and Muse will all be hitting the stage over Friday and Saturday. Fans not in Vegas can stream it on Disney Plus and Hulu. Michael Kastner, NBC News Radio.
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16: Mainly sunny skies today with daytime highs approaching 74. Southwesterly winds 5 to 10 miles per hour. Mainly clear skies tonight. Lows dip down to about 50. Cloudy skies expected tomorrow. High temperatures reach up to 73. Mainly clear Sunday with the high of 74. 72 Monday. That's your forecast from the KGY Weather Center. I'm meteorologist Shelley Lynn Blade. Right now, 54.

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1: It's so funny to observe the world through my 12-year-old son's eyes. Because the way that he says things, he'll say, that's so old. Is that like from the 90s? And I'm like, no, this was way before the 90s. This was, you know, whatever, the 1940s or 50s or something like that. So to him, obviously, a long time ago is 30 years, and I get that.
0: Right, because he's only 12.
1: Right, but he is embracing a lot of the music that I'm listening to from the 70s and 80s. He's like, man, that's great. I was like, exactly.
0: Right.
1: He's catching on to all of the classics, and he'll listen to something. He's like,
2: no way.
1: I'm like, yes way, buddy. These are great songs. And so he loves listening to some of these. In fact, he's a musician. He's a drummer, and he's like playing along to some of these.
0: Right. And a lot of it's like fashion, too, though, because a lot of that music, you remember like the style and the things you were wearing. Yeah. And there's a lot of 90s fashion that is making its way back into our closets right now. And it's interesting because I remember my kids wearing some of this stuff because, you know, one of them, she was born in the late 90s, but still, this was very much so like when Britney Spears was really popular, the plaid and those straight leg jeans, like those skinny jeans that my daughter made me get rid of because she's like, those are so out. So I got rid of all of them. Well, guess what?
1: They're back.
0: They're coming back.
1: Well,
0: I should have kept them.
1: He's wearing like the faded jeans, like the stonewashed, the faded light blue jeans. I was like, thing again? He goes, oh yeah. I'm like, okay.
0: Okay.
1: What's old is new.
0: I haven't seen stonewashed yet, but maybe it's out there. Yeah. The boat shoes are coming back. Possibly even the cargo pants. Those ridiculous cargo pants are coming back. Slip dresses. So there's all kinds of things from the 90s. If you liked the 90s style and you kept some of this stuff in your closet, guess what? If it still fits, you've got yourself your winter wardrobe.
1: I guess I better get my Doc Martens out of the closet and start wearing them again.
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17: Well, some people love them like me, some people not so much like Brad. I'm talking about ceiling fans. Most of us have them in our homes. I'm going to tell you more next in Fun Facts.

0: Olympia's greatest hits, 95.3 KGY. Fun fact time here on the show. I'm not a fan of these, believe it or not. And we had them in our house when we moved in and had them all taken out.
1: Yeah, you took yours out.
0: Not a fan. Today is National Ceiling Fan Day.
1: I love mine.
0: First of all, I don't like
1: fans.
0: The look of them. It's just, I don't know. I think they're kind of an eyesore. I understand the function of them, but
1: right.
0: I'll just and use a standing fan if I have to.
1: They've tried to make them look a little bit more appealing and not so ceiling fan-ish, because some of them are just like utilitarian and blah. Right. But, I mean, originally they were actually manually operated by a cord because there was no electricity.
0: Right.
1: So they would have, you know, two people standing there just all day long fanning, I guess, the famous celebrities back in the day, you know, like Cleopatra.
0: Yeah.
1: But they were made from large leaves mounted to the ceiling that would just bring in this. And then, of course, it went to watered power rotary ceiling fans, like in the 1860s. But by 1882, the first electric-powered ceiling fan was engineered. And, I mean, it took off because people were like, oh, we can stay cool, and it really helps move the air around. By the 1920s, they were commonplace. Place everywhere, but then they invented air conditioning, so people didn't need them as much. However, if you've looked at your energy bill lately, people are like, we're totally going back to the ceiling fans.
0: Yeah.
1: They actually, compared to an air conditioner, ceiling fans consume 47% less in homes and offices. So you might have gotten rid of them, but you might

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0: there. I'm Lori Tracy, and you should hang out with me on Sunday from 10 to 2 p.m. We're going to have some good fun, listen to some good music, and maybe share an embarrassing story or two. 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
8: Anticipating an eventually mostly sunny afternoon. 73 our predicted high, becoming cloudy, low tonight in the upper 40s. Foggy to start the day tomorrow, then partly cloudy. Also 73 on Saturday, 74 on Sunday. Once again, we go from a cloudy morning to a somewhat sunny afternoon. Right now, 57 in downtown Olympia.

It says here that today is National Concussion Awareness Day, or as Mariner fans call it, National Brendan Donovan Day. Anybody seen that guy? Well, what's it been?

0: It's MG Kelly here, inviting you to join me for the Classic Hit List every single week right here. 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
6: So yesterday I met a couple very nice firemen from the Olympia Fire Department. There's a first time for everything, right? And yesterday was the first time in my life I've ever been stuck in an elevator. I was leaving work here from the seventh floor of the Evergreen Plaza building. Got to about floor 2.5 and whomp, the elevator stopped. The important thing I'd like you to know about this was that I was a very brave boy. The other thing to know is that when you open that little call box and push the button, it actually works. The firemen come.

Hey, want to meet me for a late lunch when I get off work? All right, good. I'll meet you down at Mr. Cacciatore's down on Sullivan Street, you know, across from the medical center. Sure. All right, see you there. Billy Joel on KGY.

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1: We're familiar with this pattern, right? A cloudy and or foggy morning followed by a mostly sunny afternoon. That should happen today and tomorrow and Sunday as well. All 3 days we're going to be in the low to the mid-70s. Overnight tonight, about 48 for a low. Right now, 60 degrees in downtown Olympia.

0: It's intercepted. Can he keep his toes in? Can he keep his toes in? He did. It's intercepted in the end zone. Holy catfish. The third pick of the night. And it's Josh Jones.
1: The Seahawks hit the road to battle the division rival Cardinals from the desert. 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

One of my favorite topics, 1980s movie soundtracks. Fast Times at Ridgemont High. There were a lot of bad stiffs on that soundtrack, but a couple memorable moments. The Cars song, Moving in Stereo, if you know, you know. And this one, written specifically for the movie, from Jackson Browne.

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7: Morning clouds and fog and afternoon sun. High temps in the low to mid 70s. That's it in a nutshell. That's your forecast today, tomorrow, and Sunday as well. Right now, 64 downtown Olympia.

Anybody remember that mid-70s film with Sidney Poitier and Bill Cosby? It's called Let's Do It Again. 1240 Flashback in 15 minutes features a song from that

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12: 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They're closing up, and I'll miss them. Good prices, good food, very convenient for us. Not talking about

0: It is that time of the day I dig deep and try to pull out a record that you haven't heard in quite a while. 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
0: So Curtis Mayfield wrote this song. It was part of the movie soundtrack for the Bill Cosby, Sidney Poitier film, Let's Do It Again. It's the title track to that soundtrack, as a matter of fact. It was the last number one of 1975, reaching that peak on December 27th. The Staple Singers, yeah, Let's Do It Again, our 1240 Flashback today on 95.3 KGY.

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9: All right, through the weekend, we're going to start our days cloudy and finish them with at least some blue sky. And the temperature is going to be pretty steady in the high temps in the low to the mid-70s. Overnight tonight, about 48 degrees. And right now, it's 67 in downtown Olympia.

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Hey guys, I'm Dave. I appreciate you sticking around with me today. I'm back tomorrow afternoon at 2. Why don't you just keep sticking around? Because Kevin the Brit is up next here. 95.3 KGY.

is 7 minutes after two. Good afternoon to you. It is Kevin the Brit. On the way, Laurie T will be in studio as we look ahead to this weekend in, strangely enough, it's your weekend.

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1: It's your weekend.
0: It is your weekend, and it's going to be a nice one.
2: Yes, it is.
0: And it keeps continuing to be sunny, Laurie T.
2: I like it.
0: Knock on wood. Yes. Let's hope it stays a bit longer, but we know it won't.
2: No.
0: Anyways, what we got for this weekend?
2: Well, I have a bit of culture for you. Yes, indeed. So how about the Gig Harbor Open Studio Tour? You don't know about that, do you?
0: Yeah.
2: Well,
0: that sounds delightful.
2: It is delightful. All it right, is 23 working studios that are completely open to the public, hosting 57.
0: Art studios.
2: Okay. Hosting 57 working artists. You get a map, and it is one part sort of exploring Gig Harbor, and one part being able to go into all these studios and watch these artists create everything from paintings to ceramic to glass blowing. You can see them live. You can ask questions. You can purchase their art at a little bit of a discount if you're looking for some Christmas presents there to look ahead for the season.
0: What did you just say?
2: Christmas presents.
0: You said Christmas.
2: I know. I'm not allowed to say that yet, but
0: no.
2: I broke protocol.
0: You did.
2: So we have that going on all weekend long in Gig Harbor. And then we have the painted screen. I've talked about this before. It is something that the Timberland Library is doing. And this Friday, today, it's going to be at Lacey Library from 2 to 4 p.m. They're highlighting Caravaggio, the artist. He's an Italian Baroque guy, and he was full of passion. And I'm going.
0: All Italians are full of passion.
2: Well, that's why I love Italians, I gotta admit. And the last little bit, this is a fun little thing. It is a paint and sip with Bill Pfeiffer Jr. He's done a lot of these things around. He's an excellent native artist. So that is happening on Sunday.
0: I know that name, so Sunday.
2: Yes, I believe it is at the Stottle Winery, and they will be doing a native frog art. So that lovely line art that Bill Pfeiffer Jr. is very good at. So there you go, a bit of culture for the weekend.
0: That sounds wonderful. We need some more common stuff.
2: All right. Next break, I'll get you.
0: All right. It is your weekend. More of Laurie coming up.
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0: Sunshine this afternoon, cloud gradually disappearing through the afternoon. Looks like our high could be around 75, so pleasant for us. Areas of low cloud through this evening and overnight. It'll be mainly clear generally. Overnight low tonight, 48 or so. Tomorrow and Sunday, pretty similar days with cloud in the morning, sunshine by the afternoon, and highs in the mid-70s. Currently in downtown Olympia, it is 73.

Olympia's Greatest Hits with Kevin the Brit. And we love making you a winner and another chance for you to be so right now as we welcome the B-52s to Climate Pledge Arena on September 25th. 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
10: It's your weekend with Lori Tracy.
11: It is your weekend with our own Lori T.
12: Indeed. So you asked for some comment. All right. Yes, sir.
11: Well, I'm not an arty person. Right. Don't ask me to draw anything because it's... No.
12: Not going to work?
11: No.
12: Well, how about drinking cider? Can you drink cider?
11: Probably shouldn't.
12: Well, there is a great cider squeeze at Meeker Mansion if you're looking to get into fall. Now, this is fresh apple cider, non-alcoholic, but there is a hard cider tent if you are into that. There's also a ton of incredible fresh apple foods like fresh apple fritters, fresh caramel apples.
11: Oh, apple pie.
12: Oh, yeah. You know it. And there's also fun and games like an Oregon Trail game, and there's a mansion tour. So it's super fun. And if you're looking for ways to decorate for Halloween, again, the Haunted Farmers Market is in Tacoma on Sunday again. So that's always, I've talked about it a lot because it is an incredible place to go. I love giving them a boost up there. So
11: yeah, I think the garage door is going to have to be painted this year.
12: Yeah. Oh,
11: it's
12: good.
11: It's a Halloween thing. You can get those little drapes or whatever it is that you put over your garage door.
12: Yeah, you can also do magnets. My in-laws, elaborate magnet things.
11: You don't want to scare the kids this Halloween.
12: Very good.
11: All right, more with Lori coming up.

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12: It's your weekend with Lori Tracy.
13: It is. And this hour flies by. I love it. Well, sometimes I have done something that you said. Because I'm like, oh, that would be really interesting.
14: Well, that just warms my heart. That's what I'm here for.
13: That wasn't a bad American accent, was it?
14: Well, it wasn't bad.
13: Anyway.
14: I'll let it lie.
13: Yeah, I would.
14: So let's do some music festivals, because I love getting up and dancing.
13: I love live music. You know that.
14: Yes. Well, the biggest music festival happening is the Wild Winds West Music Festival in the Enumclaw Expo Center.
13: Yeah,
14: it's happening this Saturday. Free parking, which is always great. So,
13: yes,
14: that is wonderful. Tons of local food and bars and vendors. There's also free line dancing lessons and a ton of live music in the country vein. So, if you're into that
13: would be fun.
14: Yeah, it would be a lot of fun. And then I love partying for a good cause. So, I have to shout out a nonprofit that is having a harvest hoedown. It is Olympia Zonta Club. It is happening tomorrow. They're giving you a barbecue dinner, live music from Ole Mountain Band. So, a lot of good dancing. And Ole Zonta is a part of Zonta International, which is a nonprofit to help empower women and things. So I love partying for a good cause.
13: Party for a cause. You gotta do that. You gotta do that.
14: Yeah.
13: Absolutely
14: so.
13: Right. And I love live music. You know, there is something about country musicians that is awesome.
14: Oh.
13: Because it's all live.
14: Yeah.
13: Right?
14: Yeah.
13: Yeah.
14: And when they start like jangling on guitar, get the fiddle out, and everybody just starts like clapping, and I love it.
13: You know, I of course I was a very young in the 80s. All that synth stuff was kind of like, eh. And I remember back then a lot of people creating havoc that they're not using real instruments, they're not real bands. You know, and then Human League and people like that sold millions and millions of records.
14: Yeah.
13: But I do like to see a live band with all the instruments. Love it.
14: Yeah, that's pretty special. And you can't replicate the sound with digital, no matter how much you try. You just can't replicate live music.
13: No, you can't. You can't. You had something else I was supposed to ask you, and it's gone out of my
14: that's
13: head.
14: That's okay.
13: See, it's one of those days.
14: It is one of those
13: allergies
14: days.
13: Allergies have kicked in.
14: Aww.
13: Nasty things. But go on.
14: Well, I was just going to say, I've had my first pumpkin spice
13: you have
14: taste
13: not.
14: Of the season. Of course I have. Of course
13: Come
14: I have.
13: On. It's not even October yet.
14: Well, I know, but this lovely little place called Tom's Burgers is having their shake of the month, and it is pumpkin spice shake. So it's great for afternoons and days like this where it's kind of hot outside, it's still sunny, but you want to get into fall, grab a pumpkin spice shake from Tom's Burgers because right. it's delicious. And I'll keep you updated. I'm going to try
13: every
14: pumpkin spice, you know, every week there's going to be a new review.
13: And she does go work out after it or before it.
14: Before it. No. Before it. So I gotta get the calories, you know. It's my special treat. It's my special workout
13: treat. I get it. Alrighty. Now, as you probably know by now, Laurie is my producer. So we're always looking for special guests.
14: We are.
13: And, you know, Laurie does a great job. It's been a busy week, that's for sure. But
14: if you want to contact me and maybe get on the radio, or you just have an event you want us to promote, email me at lorri.tracy@kgyradio.com.
13: Have a great weekend.
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7: Sunshine this afternoon, cloud gradually disappearing through the afternoon. Looks like our high could be around 75, so pleasant for us. Areas of low cloud through this evening and overnight. It'll be mainly clear generally. Overnight low tonight, 48 or so. Tomorrow and Sunday, pretty similar days with cloud in the morning, sunshine by the afternoon, and highs in the mid-70s. Currently in downtown Olympia, it is 73.

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0: 95.3 KGY with Kevin the Brit through the afternoon. Oh my goodness, I had to take my car to Tacoma for some work I'm having done on it. Ceramic coating and chip covering to protect, yeah, blah blah blah. Anyway, moving swiftly on. I don't know how you guys do that trip every single day. It was so busy and slow in places. Oh my goodness. Now, talking of traffic.
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0: 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Pretty busy driving around at the moment already. Now, South I-5 straight out of the Nisqually Valley. Stop and go pretty much all the way around to exit 104. North I-5 getting on to Highway 101 in Tumwater. A bit of a backup of traffic onto the freeway. 101 out to Shelton where it meets Highway 8. Already slow at that intersection. Seeing stop and go traffic through the centre of Yelm in both directions, but out to Yelm, Tenino and Rainier, you should be at the speed limit. Heading further north, perhaps up to the fair tonight. Really very busy after the Madigan Gate. Just be aware of that as you're heading further north. Allow a little bit of extra time to get to the fair tonight. Having said that, driving conditions are good, roads are dry and no accidents to report to you. So our next update for you in 15. And traffic this time is brought to you by Chehalis Collision. Some people find them by accident. They make it look like it never happened.
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0: It is Kevin the Brit with you. September 18th today. Hey, if it's your birthday today, happy birthday to you. Sharing your birthday, singer Alex Warren turns 26 today. Beth Grant, TV actress, turns 77. And from Criminal Minds, and whose line is it anyway? Aisha Tyler, she turns 56 today. She always makes me laugh. Love it. Anyway, if it is your birthday today, I hope you have a wonderful rest of your day.

0: 95.3 KGY with Kevin the Brit. Keeping you on the move this afternoon, just turned a quarter to four.
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0: And it is a pretty busy drive at the moment. Now, as we know, always on a Friday turns out to be an early commute in some respects. So we are seeing stop-and-go traffic out of the Nisqually Valley round to exit 104. Pretty slow further south in Centralia Chehalis. Just be aware of that. If you're heading further south somewhere, there is real slow traffic. You know where it narrows down to two lanes? That's going to add some extra time to your journey. Highway 101 out to Shelton, where it meets Highway 8. Quite the backup now already. North I-5 in Tumwater getting on to Highway 101. Seeing traffic backed onto the freeway. Pretty busy through the centre of Yelm. Slow, not stop and go anymore. But out to Yelm, Tenino and Rainier, you should be at the speed limit. Now, further north, I mentioned earlier, just past the Madigan Gate, you're going to slow right the way down. So perhaps you're heading up, like a few other people, clearly, to the State Fair tonight. It's going to add a little bit of extra time to your journey, so just be aware of that. Having said that, no accidents to report to you. I hope it stays that way. And driving conditions are good. Roads are dry. Laurie T has our next traffic update for us, coming up at 4:50.
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0: Well, what a pleasant afternoon it's been into this evening. Staying sunny with late sunshine turning to mainly clear skies with a bit of cloud around. It should stay dry overnight, low tonight around 50. The next few days, like through Monday at least, perhaps even into Thursday of next week, we'll start mornings with some cloud around turning to sunshine in the afternoon. And you know what? It's staying pretty pleasant with temperatures in the mid-70s. Currently in downtown Olympia, it is 77.
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It is Kevin the Brit with you at Olympia's KGY. It's 6 minutes after 4 o'clock now. Sly and the Family Stone. And on the way, music from Genesis at KGY.

0: 95.3 KGY with Kevin the Brit through the afternoon. I'm going to take a look at weather for you coming up. I love it when we can say sunshine, but full info coming up shortly. First at 4:15.
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2: You're looking at about a 10 to 15 minute delay if you're headed northbound on I-5. The slowdown is right around the Nisqually, Old Nisqually ramp. That has been shut down. And so there's lane reductions there. Traffic is moving a little bit slowly. Other than that, we are looking at 20 minutes to Shelton and 20 minutes to Centralia. The rest of the traffic is slow right now, but we'll see how it picks up. I'm Laurie T reporting traffic live, and you are listening to 95.3 Olympia's KGY.
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0: Ending the day with some beautiful sunshine. You're going to love that. Into this evening, staying dry and clear mostly. We'll see a bit of low cloud through the night, I think, with an overnight low of 47. Now, the weekend looks pretty similar both days. In fact, Monday and Tuesday, the same at this time. We'll kick off the morning with some low cloud, then sunshine. That's pretty much the forecast for the next few days, with highs in the mid-70s. Currently in downtown Olympia, it is 75.

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2: Tacoma to Olympia southbound on I-5 is looking at a 16-minute delay. The problem starts right in the center of Tacoma, right at the city center Highway 7 exit. It crawls to a stop at around 21 miles per hour. Picks up when you get back to Highway 512, and then again in the old usual spot, it does slows down again right at Steilacoom DuPont Road and again at Pacific Avenue. That is exit 107. So again, that is a 46-minute route if you're headed from Tacoma down here to Olympia. That's a 16-minute delay. We're also looking at a 7-minute delay in your Lakewood to Puyallup commute. It looks like the snarl there is around 7 minutes, so again, not bad. Again, it's right around Highway 7, so all the traffic coming down from Tacoma is affecting that. I'm Lori T, and you are listening to 95.3 Olympia's KGY.
0: And this traffic update brought to you by Lacey Collision, there for you for over 50 years. Some people find them by accident.
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0: It is Kevin the Brit with you at Olympia's KGY. That's a meandering through the afternoon together. Got a great concert giveaway next week. In fact, I think we're going to kick it off tomorrow. Could be fun. It is an artist you will want to see, trust me. Yeah, kind of interesting one. 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

0: 105.3 KGY with Kevin De Brit into the evening. Keeping you on the move this afternoon, Laurie T has the info.
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2: Tacoma to Olympia, your commute is sitting at 45 minutes. That's a 16-minute delay. Olympia to Tacoma, that route is clear at 33 minutes. It looks like the delay is centered around JBLM as usual. It looks like we're down to about 17, 19 miles an area around exit 118 and exit 107. There's also a bit of a slowdown due to construction at City Center, so that is also snarling up traffic there. We also have a 9-minute delay in your Lakewood to Puyallup commute. That is, again, overflow from JBLM and the backup on I-5. I am Lori T, reporting traffic live, and you are listening to 95.3 Olympia's KGY.
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